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95-14, 96-10, and Medic 361. Ineffective breathing. Wyndham Park. At 4309, Wyndham Park Drive. Cross streets are Mexico Road. 95-14, 96-10, and Medic 361. Ineffective breathing. Wyndham Park. At 4309, Wyndham Park Drive. Cross streets are Mexico Road. 1904.

0: 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Suspected stroke. 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Wentzville. At 1890 Wentzville Parkway. Cross streets are William Deerberg Drive and West Pierce Boulevard. Medic 412 and 9640. Suspected stroke. Total. 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Wentzville. At 1890 Wentzville Parkway. Cross streets are William Deerberg Drive and West Pierce Boulevard. 1911.
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0: Maintenance turns for a 31-year-old male with right-sided weakness, slurred speech, difficulty breathing. His last known well time was around 1430 today.

0: Static 132. Hemorrhage Sirius. Patriots Landing. At 3, Fogart Court. Cross streets are Revolutionary Way Court and Shaker Leg Court. 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Hemorrhage Sirius. Patriots Landing. At 3, Fogart Court. Cross streets are Revolutionary Way Court and Shaker Leg Court. 1925.
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1: 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So the age, 62-year-old male, he had a bone spray done on his lower leg. Wound vac was put on. He has returned home today. The wound vac is full of blood, and the wrap around his leg is also full of blood. Would you like a blood unit on this call?

0: 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Would you like a blood unit on this call? And were you clear on secondary?
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0: That's perfect.

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Patriots Landing. At 3, Fogart Court. Cross streets are Revolutionary Way Court and Shaker Leg Court. 9630. Average Sirius. Patriots Landing. At 3, Fogart Court. Cross streets are Revolutionary Way Court and Shaker Leg Court. 1929.

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Cross streets are Ash Street and North Locust Street. 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Sick case. 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Cross streets are Ash Street and North Locust Street. 1931.

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At 10:05, Reddington Oaks Drive. 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
1: County 132, 9630, can disregard. Clinic 132, 7593, 9630, you're clear to disregard. Oh.
2: County, do you say we're clear to disregard?
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At 723, First Capital Drive, Unit 225A. Cross streets are South 7th Street and South 8th Street. 94.10 and 94.17. 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Laurel Meadows Wellness and Rehabilitation, Mount Carmel. At 723, First Capital Drive, Unit 225A. Cross streets are South 7th Street and South 8th Street. 1935.

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0: 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At 1890, Wentzville Parkway. Cross streets on William Deerberg Drive and West Pierce Boulevard.
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0: 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At 1890, Wentzville Parkway. Cross streets on William Deerberg Drive and West Pierce Boulevard.
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0: 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Cross streets are Ash Street and North Locust Street. Medic 421. Move up. Scat Station
1: 41. At 501 East Pierce Boulevard. Cross streets are Ash Street and North Locust Street. 1949. I'd like to be sent to the hospital for further evaluation. 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

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At 61, Hidden Cedar Place. Cross Street Sir W Highway N. Medic 431. 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At 61, Hidden Cedar Place. Cross Street Sir W Highway N. 1953.

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At 204, Davidson Drive. Cross streets or Megavik Street and Alderney Street. Medic 121, changing. At 204, Davidson Drive. Cross streets or Megavik Street and Alderney Street. 1954.

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But of course, I didn't want to have your responding 61 isn't to your place. Being 82-year-old male that fell, reporting to be non-injured. Medic 121 responding 204 Davidson Drive. 84-year-old male, single fainting, claiming a vocal weakness, unable to walk. He has swollen leg, 35 uveitis. Not going to be a diabetic.

Medic 221. Ace. Suicide threat. Police on scene advised to proceed Sterling Heights Apartments. At 707, Britton Way. Cross streets of Kiska Road and Old Farmhouse Road. Medic 221. Site case. Suicide threat. Police on scene advised to proceed Sterling Heights Apartments. At 707, Britton Way. Cross streets of Kiska Road and Old Farmhouse Road. 1957.

0: 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He did apparently take 2 aspirin before calling his daughter. The neighbor is with him, and we now have him public service. Medic 51.
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0: This way, I'll show you responding to 707 Britton Way, 707 Britton Way, Sterling Heights Apartment. Please turn scene, you are clear to proceed for approximately a 30-year-old male that is CIT threatening suicide.

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7242, 8724, spawning 722 Bull Valley Drive. 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He recently had a clot removed from his lungs and has not received his entire O2 supply.

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At 3340, Elming Road, Unit 207. Building 2. Cross streets are Harry S. Truman Boulevard. 9467, fall possibly dangerous. Boulevard Senior Assisted Living. At 3340, Elming Road. Unit 207. Building 2. Cross streets are Harry S. Truman Boulevard. 2021.

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Follow possible danger fainting. At 716, Sunset Lane. Cross streets are MT Road. Medic 111. 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At 716, Sunset Lane. Cross streets are MT Road. 2028.

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Fall not dangerous. 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
1: 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She is now coughing up blood. No other symptoms. She's cursed and works.

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Difficulty breathing. At 1193, Pinnacle Point Drive. Cross streets are Fancy Road. Medic 351 and 9154. Difficulty breathing. At 1193, Pinnacle Point Drive. Cross streets are Fancy Road. 2052.

0: 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We will be responding to that 50 Road medical call. 9134 responding.
1: This is 9134 responding in place of 9134.

0: 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She is a COPD patient. She's attempting to locate her inhaler.
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At 7717 Highway N. Cross streets are Post Road and Keystone Crossing Drive. 9844 and Medic 341. 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Immaculate Conception Church. At 7717 Highway N. Cross streets are Post Road and Keystone Crossing Drive. 2059. 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
1: Medic 341, 9844, responding Immaculate Conception Church, 7717 Highway and Nora, via the Parish Picnic and Carnival. County PD is out with a 67-year-old female single fainting and fall with a head injury. She did lose consciousness briefly. She is now conscious and breathing. They're requesting that you enter off of White Birch. You'll be located near the stage. Again, enter off of White Birch. Medic 412 responding to Compass Health Adult Crisis Center, 732 Crosslands Court. A 37-year-old female that left AMA from St. Joe's Lake, St. Louis a few days ago with pancreatitis. She is now having severe abdominal pain, requesting to go back to the ER. She relocated at the Catholic back of the building.

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98.24, 98.06, 98.15, Medic 412, and 96.40. Motor vehicle accident with ejection. 61 northbound in front of World Outdoor Emporium. At 901, 1099 Highway 61 North. Cross streets are McHugh Road and Ferris County Road. Respond on FE, Path 61. 98.24, 98.06, 98.15, Medic 412, and 96.40. Motor vehicle accident with ejection. 61 northbound in front of World Outdoor Emporium. At 901, 1099 Highway 61 North. Cross streets are McHugh Road and Ferris County Road. Respond on FE, Path 61. 2139.

0: on Highway 61 northbound in front of World Outdoor Emporium. County PD's on scene. This will be a single vehicle accident. Vehicle's off the roadway. Patient had an ejection. They all reported conscious and alert. There's also a rollover. County PD's out with the patient. They did advise she is awake and breathing.
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0: 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We'll be out investigating. You show up post 6 with 61 Command.
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0: Dispatch, we do have one vehicle in the median. It is upright. Appears to be occupants are out of the vehicle with law enforcement.
1: It says one vehicle in the median, upright, occupants with law enforcement.
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2: Do I understand EMS unit 412 or 411, which one it is going to make the U-turn here and come back around southbound?

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Traumatic injury. At 13, West Allen Street. Cross streets are North Lynn Avenue and Plumhoff Avenue. Medic for 11, and 9824. Traumatic injury. At 13, West Allen Street. Cross streets are North Lynn Avenue and Plumhoff Avenue. 2149. Medic 802. Level 1 transfer. Barnes St. Peter's. At 10, Hospital Drive Unit ER 12. Cross streets are Emergency Drive and Jungerton Circle. 2149.

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2: 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Mechanism of injury. 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

24 West Allen Street, across Blumhoff Avenue. Someone from PD there on scene with a 40-year-old male that fell off a stationary motorcycle. He does have a head injury.

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Diabetic 311. Hemorrhage serious. Kava. At 4765, Highway N. Cross streets are Mid Rivers Mall Drive. Medic 311. Hemorrhage serious. Kava. At 4765, Highway N. Cross streets are Mid Rivers Mall Drive. 2156.

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Medic 311, have you responding to Cava? 9630, also responding Cava. 4765, hi, Leonora. He's Fleet A. Adam. 23-year-old female that has a hand lacerations from a large cooking pan that fell on her. She's attempting to control the bleeding of her friend.

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Evaluation. Acute onset priority symptom. Children's after hour urgent care. At 2206, Highway K Unit 1. Cross streets are Laura Hill Road and Wild Winds Drive. Medic 132 and 9630. Evaluation. Acute onset priority symptom. Children's after hour urgent care. At 2206, Highway K. Unit 1. Cross streets are Laura Hill Road and Wild Winds Drive. 2213.

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The 4-year-old male with difficulty breathing. He is receiving a breathing treatment at this time. 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

Medic 121. Hemorrhage possibly dangerous. Seen safety issues present St. Peter's Estates. At 47, St. Lawrence Drive. 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Hemorrhage possibly dangerous. 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Hemorrhage possibly dangerous. 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

Medic 121, I have you responding 47 St. Lawrence Drive in St. Peter's Estate Subdivision. Scene safety issues are present. County PD is responding with you for a 60-year-old male, stating that his arm is bleeding near his elbow. He's stating that he does not know how it happened. He is upset because his husband died in the last couple of months. We do show multiple calls in history here that he's struggling with the death of his husband, possible CIT situation. We're not sure if this is self-harm or not. Your closest officers coming from County PD station on Town Generator.

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Medic 241. Vocal absent seizure. 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

Paramedic 241 responding at 303 Viva Benet Circle. In building 300, a 59-year-old female experiencing an aura. She believes that she might have a seizure due to her ears being sensitive to sound. She does have seizure history from back in February. I believe she is unlocking the door for you now.

0: medic for 11. Sick case. Police on scene advised to proceed Stone Meadows. At 1069, Gloss Court. Cross streets are Maggie Kate Court. Medic for 11. Sick case. Police on scene advised to proceed Stone Meadows. At 1069, Gloss Court. Cross streets are Maggie Kate Court. 2303.
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411, have you responding 269 at Golf Court, 1069 Golf Court, Prophet Harry Crate. Special PD is on scene for a 21-year-old male, possible alcohol poisoning, he's been vomiting, he's extremely ACOH.

0: 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Del Mar Gardens Elizabeth Fallon. At 7092, South Outer 364 Unit 175. Cross streets are Twin Chimneys Boulevard and Montgrachet Drive. Medic 341 and 9662. 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Del Mar Gardens Elizabeth Fallon. At 7092, South Outer 364. Unit 175. Cross streets are Twin Chimneys Boulevard and Montgrachet Drive. 2311. And Medicaid 01. 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And Medicaid 01. 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At 452, Cambridge Place. Cross streets are Starwood Drive and Starwood Drive. 2311. 9154. Citizen Assist. Del Mar Gardens Elizabeth Fallon. At 7092, South Outer 364 Unit 175. Cross streets are Twin Chimneys Boulevard and Montgrachet Drive. 9154. Citizen Assist. Del Mar Gardens Elizabeth O'Fallon. At 7092, South Outer 364. Unit 175. Cross streets are Twin Chimneys Boulevard and Montgrachet Drive.
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2341-8154, with Honeycomber Garden Villas, 7092 South Outer 364, Fishman Looking Room 175. An exact age female, she's in her 70s. She slid off the couch to the floor. No reported injuries. Her weight is in your notes.

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Difficulty breathing. At 819 North 6th Street. Cross streets are Franklin Street and Morgan Street. 94.10 and 94.17. Difficulty breathing. At 819 North 6th Street. Cross streets are Franklin Street and Morgan Street. 2354.

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He has had a history of croup. He also had a fever earlier today.

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Motor vehicle accident and known injury. At Thorn Ridge Place and Timber Meadows Parkway. Cross streets are Post Road. Medic 341, 9844, and 9630. Motor vehicle accident and known injury. At Thorn Ridge Place and Timber Meadows Parkway. Cross streets are Post Road. 0002.

Medi 3 41 88 44 responding Thorn Ridge Place and Timber Meadows Parkway. O'Fallon PD is en route for a report of a motor vehicle accident. One vehicle possibly damaged the subdivision entrance sign. We have unknown injuries at the time.

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1: 341 Cessna 33, 9154 is clear to disregard.

9467, Painting, Boulevard Senior Assisted Living, at 3340, Elming Road, Unit 20. Cross streets are Harry S. Truman Boulevard. 9467, Painting, Boulevard Senior Assisted Living, at 3340, Elming Road, Unit 20. Cross streets are Harry S. Truman Boulevard, 0020.

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A known medical emergency. Life in question. Police request stage Copeland Heights. At 3918, Opal Drive. Cross streets are Eddie Court and Johnny Court. Medic 231, 9620, and 8724. Unknown. Medical emergency. Life in question. Police request stage Copeland Heights. At 3918, Opal Drive. Cross streets are Eddie Court and Johnny Court. 0043.

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You are now clear to disregard per County PD. Subject is exiting the residence. Again, medic 231-96-20-87-24. You are now clear to disregard. Subject is perfectly fine exiting the residence. You can cancel.

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Cross streets are South Kings Highway Street and Tompkins Street. 9417. Diabetic problems. Cedarhurst Assisted Living. 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Unit 10. Cross streets are South Kings Highway Street and Tompkins Street. 0114.

0: 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A 78-year-old female diabetic patient.
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Cross streets are Lake St. Louis Boulevard. 9214, and Medic 421. 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Police request stage Bend Oak Apartments at 251 Bend Oak Drive. Cross streets are Lake St. Louis Boulevard. 0123.

Under 412, 9015, responding 217, driver road. 40 female, difficulty breathing. 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Using her inhaler. Meet you outside. 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She had lacerations to the wrist. 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

0: 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Were you clear on 421 traffic? 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
0: 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They're disregarding.

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Hemorrhage difficulty breathing. At 701, Hart Court. Cross Street Sursumvel Road. 9450 and 9457. 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

84-57-84-50, responding 701 Park Court, crossing on Melrose. 47-year-old male is vomiting blood, having some difficulty breathing. He also had a single fainting episode. He was now conscious and alert. There's no obvious team safety, however, City PD advised that they were in route as well.

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Medic 431-98, 44, responding 85-45 Orff Road, 85-45 Orff Road. Called in by the alarm company, 78-year-old female. There was no patient contact made. There's entry information in your notes. We did attempt to contact the patient ourselves. We did make contact with the medical device. It was an open line. We weren't able to hear anyone speaking. And we also attempted contacted a secondary phone number. It went straight to voicemail.

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0: 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Do you want to start heading that direction?
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At 1217, Silver Fern Drive. Cross streets on Duello Road. Medic 431, 9854, and 9640. Continuous or multiple seizures. 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At 1217, Silver Fern Drive. 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

And I have you responding 1217 at Silver Fern Drive. A 33-year-old female. She's had multiple seizures. She is now conscious and breathing. However, she is out of it. She has supercellular arachnoid cysts in her third ventricle.

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0: 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I believe that was what 431 was asking for.
1: That's clear. Show us responding.
0: No, sir. 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

9514, I have you responding. 1511 Woodside Hills Drive. We're called by an elderly female who's requesting assistance with a chirping smoke detector. Also malfunction. She did state that it sounded earlier today with no visible hazard. It is no longer sounding, and we could hear the chirping in the background of the call.

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At 8545, Orff Road. 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At 8545, Orff Road. Cross streets are Lake St. Louis Boulevard. 0329.

Medic 351-92 44 responding 85 45 or froze. She was called in by the alarm company again for a 60-year-old female. Her name is Linda. There was no patient contact made. Her phone is still going straight to voicemail. 431 was just out here to buy a Ferrari 3. There's entry information in your notes.

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0: Yeah, I mean, we made contact. It was accidental. 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

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At 3, Elway Court Unit I. Cross streets are First Capitol Drive. Medic 211 and 9450. 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At 3, Elway Court. Unit I. Cross streets are First Capitol Drive. 0405.

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1: Okay, Charles County Fire EMS.
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0: 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That's fine.

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Cross streets are South 2nd Street and South 3rd Street. 0458.

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Sick case not alert. Skyline Acres. At 40, David Drive. Cross streets are Cox Hill Road. Medic 221, 9620, and 8724. Sick case not alert. Skyline Acres. At 40, David Drive. Cross streets are Cox Hill Road. 0556.

units responding to the 40 David Drive. Ms. Skyline Hickers off of Coxville. It's approximately a 70-year-old female. She has some weakness, vomiting. She's complaining of some knee pain and difficulty breathing. Mm-hmm.

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At 6957, Rassel Drive. 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
0: Sorry, 321 and 91, 54 responding, 6957 Brazel Drive, coming off of South Adder 364 in the villages of Darting Prairie. It's an 82-year-old female. She's had diarrhea for several days. She's nauseous, complaining of lower back pain, some altered LSE. The patient is a home dialysis patient.

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Your patient's going to be in room 220. It's an 84-year-old female. She's having chest pains and some difficulty breathing. 4 baby aspirin have been administered.

Static 131 and 9662. Site case non-suicidal. Police on scene advised to proceed. At 119 Birdie Hills Road. Cross streets are Mexico Road. Medic 131 and 9662. Site case non-suicidal. Police on scene advised to proceed. At 119 Birdie Hills Road. Cross streets are Mexico Road. 0658.

3196, 63, 21, 18, Bernie Hills. Kitty is on scene. That was a 27-year-old male requesting a psych evaluation. Vision is non-combative. Kitty's advised that the patient does have a brain injury.

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0: Yes, sir. 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
2: St. Peter's. 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At 500, Cross Stone Circle Unit 15. Building that care. Cross streets are South Old Highway 94 and Woodstone Drive. Medic 231. Fall possibly dangerous. Boulevard Senior Living of St. Peter's. At 500, Bluff Stone Circle. Unit 15. Building them care. Cross streets are South Old Highway 94 and Woodstone Drive. 0708.

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Boulevard, senior living, 500 Bluff Stone Circle. 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It's an 8-year-old female. It's an unwitnessed fall. Possibly has a head injury. She is no longer on the floor. She has a minor skin tear on her forearm.

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Evaluation. Boulevard Webstill. Assisted living. At 120, Harry Kate Boulevard, Unit 101. Cross streets are Highway C and John Charles Drive. Medic for 11. Evaluation. Boulevard Webstill. Assisted living. At 120, Harry Kate Boulevard. Unit 101. Cross streets are Highway C and John Charles Drive. 0812. 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

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Cross streets are Wild Horse Drive. Medic 451, Sick Case, at 890, Dietrich Road. Cross streets are Wild Horse Drive. 0833. Medic 121, 9524, and 9630. Hemorrhage dangerous. Clarendale of St. Peter's. At 10, Dupree Drive Unit 2229. Cross streets are Mexico Road and Belmy Drive. Medic 121, 9524, and 9630. Hemorrhage dangerous. Clarendale of Street, Peters. At 10, Dupree Drive. Unit 2229. Cross streets are Mexico Road and Belmy Drive. 0834.

Medic 12195-24 responding to the Clarendale of St. Peter's 10 Debray Drive, Unit 2229 for a 95-year-old male, heavy rectal bleeding. Medic 451 responding 890 Dietrich Road for an 84-year-old male, general weakness, advice he woke up with all over body pain. He is sliding off the bed.

0: 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Quick trip, Mid Rivers and Willett. At 3000, Mid Rivers Mall Drive. Cross streets are Willett Road and St. Peter's Howell Road. 9534, and Medicaid 01. Sick case altered LOC. Quick trip, Mid Rivers and Willett. At 3000, Mid Rivers Mall Drive. Cross streets are Willett Road and St. Peter's Howell Road. 0838.
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Clarendale of St. Peter's. At 10, Dubray Drive, Unit 3434. Cross Street, Sir Mexico Road.

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Medic 802 responding to the Clarendale St. Peter's 10 Debris Drive, Unit 3434 for a 92-year-old female. Caller states she feels really bad, however, gave no specific symptoms. She wants to go to the ER.

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0: 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At 890, Dietrich Road. 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
1: 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House level immobility.

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Sick case. At 15.16, South Lake Sherwood Drive. Cross streets are Heather Drive and Moat Lane. 89.34 and 89.14. Sick case. At 15.16, South Lake Sherwood Drive. Cross streets are Heather Drive and Moat Lane. 0856.

8914 responding, 1516 South Lake Sherwood Drive. This was given to us by Warren County. 76-year-old male, sick case, immobility issues. Patient is conscious and breathing. They do have a Marthasville AOS unit responding at this time as well.

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Unconscious breathing. At 4721, Firecroft Drive. Cross streets are Kisker Road. Medic 311, 9640, and 8724. Unconscious breathing. At 4721, Firecroft Drive. Cross streets are Kisker Road. 0910.

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Medic 221 and 9564. Sick case altered LOC. Skyline Acres. 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Cross streets are Lillian Drive and Airline Drive. 0911.

Units responding, 4721 Briarcroft Drive. The 90-year-old male is reported as unconscious, however breathing. Did have a heart bypass in 2003, no other cardiac history. He was admitted yesterday for a possible seizure but was discharged late last night.

21, 95, 64, responding 40, dated dry for 79-year-old female, disoriented, possibly has a UTI, feeling weak and feverish.

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At 23, Garden View Drive. Cross streets are Mexico Road. Respond on FECAC 61. 9514, Medic 132, 9664, and 9610. Cardiac arrest on certain breathing. At 23, Garden View Drive. Cross streets are Mexico Road. Respond on FECAC 61. 0920.

0: 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Miralago. At 4111 Barlow Street. 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Mavic 361. Abdominal pain. Miralago. At 4111 Barlow Street. Cross Street from Mid Rivers Mall Drive. 0922.
1: Here's your 2023 Garden View Drive, crossing Mexico Road. 77-year-old male, he collapsed, not breathing, not awake. There is a language barrier. 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
2: St. Charles City, St. Charles County on the PC call. 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
1: Sick case altered. Medic 3, 51, 9844, responding to Lake Ridge, Senior Living, 2901 Technology Drive, it'll be unit 325. The 93-year-old female,
0: claimed
1: that she rolled off the couch to the floor at approximately 2100. She is extremely weak and unable to get up. Unknown injuries, however, she does have several bruises that she states are from trying to crawl around.

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My manager will meet you at the entrance to guide.

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Unit, Jim. Cross streets or Highway K. 1009.

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2: 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At 7092, South Outer 364 Unit 209. Cross streets are Twin Chimneys Boulevard and Montrachet Drive. Medic 341. Fall not dangerous. Del Mar Garden Villas of O'Fallon. At 7092, South Outer 364. 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Cross streets are Twin Chimneys Boulevard and Montrachet Drive. 1020.

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Units responding, 1548 Battery Fox Drive. You have a 49-year-old female. Her heart rate is elevated, ranging from 98 to 120. Difficulty breathing, clammy, and pale. Patient did have a mini heart attack approximately 6 months ago. There was no aspirin available on scene. Medic 341 responding to Del Mar Garden Villas, 7092 South Outer 364, Unit 209, a 94-year-old female, fall, unknown cause, unable to get back up, she does have a minor laceration to her leg and foot.

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At 268, June Durban Road, Unit 103. Cross streets are Boone Hills Drive. Medic 242, 9542, and 9606. 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Unit 103. Cross streets are Boone Hills Drive. 1042.

Units responding to the Hampton Manor assisted living, 268 German Road, unit 103, for an 83-year-old female. She fell and hit her face on the door frame. There's some bruising. Patients reported as slightly out of it with labored breathing still on the floor.

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Police on scene advised to proceed Woodlands at Bear Creek. 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Gunshot wound. Police on scene advised to proceed Woodlands at Bear Creek. 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

0: kind of committed, 451. Our CAD is still showing us on scene, press available multiple times. Can you put us on this gunshot wound?
1: Of course, and so is CAD. County to 451.
0: Go ahead.
1: You're now going to be closer to the gunshot victim, 313.
0: That's clear, we're responding.
1: That's clear, responding. Operations are on 351.

Units responding, 4814 Misty Wood Court. Police on scene advised to proceed to be a 75-year-old male with a gunshot wound at the chest and a possible suicide. Per PD, patient does have a pulse, will be a front-to-back chest wound.

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1: Medic 412. Swollen known status. 701 Patricia Court Unit A. At 701, Patricia Court Unit A. Cross streets are West Pierce Boulevard. Medic 412. Swollen known status. 701 Patricia Court Unit A. At 701, Patricia Court. Unit A. Cross streets are West Pierce Boulevard. 1053.

0: 701 for Trish Court, Unit A, Adam, for a 65-year-old female. Clarify, she fell out of her shower chair. Unknown injuries. Patient Wayman.
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There's entry into mission units.

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0: 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Respond only quiet 701 Patricia Court Unit A. At 701 Patricia Court Unit A. Cross streets are West Pierce Boulevard. 9815. Full unknown status. Respond only quiet 701 Patricia Court Unit A. At 701 Patricia Court Unit A. Cross streets are West Pierce Boulevard. 1059.
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Chest pain, abnormal breathing. At 1414, Trails of Sunbrook. Cross streets are Harry S. Truman Boulevard and Harry S. Truman Boulevard. 9554 and 9467. Chest pain, abnormal breathing. At 1414, Trails of Sunbrook. Cross streets are Harry S. Truman Boulevard and Harry S. Truman Boulevard. 1113.

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0: 8724 and 8712 responding, 1460 Park Ashwood Circle. Caller was calling from Unit E. Edward, also called in by the alarm company, advised fire alarms were sounding throughout the complex. No further at this time.
1: Medic 806.
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9467, 9554, responding 1414, Trails of Sunbrook. This was called in by the VA crisis line for a 40-year-old male. He advised him that he's bleeding out of his ears and thinks he is going to death, complaining of chest pain and abnormal breathing.

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1: 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We'll be out investigating 8724. 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
0: 8724 on the scene, 3-story apartment building, nothing showing on the scene. Responding, 3700 First Street for a 58-year-old female, diabetic, lethargic, and not acting right.

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At 600, Breeze Park Dive Unit 178. 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Fall not dangerous. LSS is Breeze Park. At 600, Breeze Park Drive. 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Cross streets are Breeze View Lane. 1127.

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The patient's in room 178. Use the Independent Living Gables entrance. It's an 89-year-old female. Possible lower leg injury from the fall. She is still on the floor.

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We have a 20-year-old female. She fainted and fell off a treadmill. She does have a head injury. She's now reported as conscious and alert. The patient is 4 months pregnant. I thought she will be located near the front of the store.

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0: 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At 6133, Mid Rivers Mall Drive. Cross streets are Highway N. 8712 and 9534. Commercial alarm. 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At 6133, Mid Rivers Mall Drive. Cross streets are Highway N. 1140. Medic 361, 9680, and 9134. Stabbing gunshot wound arrest. Police request stage Avondale Heights. At 23, Dalton Can Valley
1: medic
0: Drive.
1: Cross streets are
0: Cliffsville Drive and Stansberry Way. Respond on SD Cat 61. Medic 361, 9680, and 9134. Stabbing gunshot wound arrest. Police request stage Avondale Heights. At 23, Dalton Valley Drive. Cross streets are Clifton Hill Drive and Stansberry Way. Respond on SD Cat 61. 1141.
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0: 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Country Creek. At 1920, Country Acres Drive. Cross streets are Country Acres Court and Haverford Drive. 9542. Gas odor, inside. Country Creek. At 1920, Country Acres Drive.
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4: 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Well, we're unconfirmed. 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They did not have anything.

0: County Medic 451. 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
1: 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Nothing showing, out investigating. There is EC information in your notes. 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

0: 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Springhurst Terrace. At 254, Shady Rock Lane. 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Springhurst Terrace. At 254, Shady Rock Lane. Cross streets are Springhurst Parkway. 1148. Full unknown status. Springhurst Terrace. At 254, Shady Rock Lane. Cross streets are Springhurst Parkway. 9854. 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Springhurst Terrace. At 254, Shady Rock Lane. Cross streets are Springhurst Parkway. 1149.
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1: 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We're going to be operating to priority 2. We're going to be on route to St. Joe's and Charles. No additional needed.
0: Upgrading priority 2. So that's St. Joe's and Charles. 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

0: 341-9854 responding. 254 Shady Rock Lane. 76-year-old female said she can't get up. It's going to be possible fourth injury. We do have PD en route, however, they are going to have an extended ETA.
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1: 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The request you continue to stage. This is possibly a murder-suicide. There are two J4 victims. Correction, two priority 4 victims inside the residence.
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24, Medic 391, and Medic 331. Traumatic injury. As Howell Road and Highway 94 South. Cross streets are Howell Road and Highway 94 South. Respond on FECAP 62. 8624, Medic 391, and Medic 331. Traumatic injury. As Howell Road and Highway 94 South. Cross streets are Howell Road and Highway 94 South. Respond on FECAP 62. 1158.

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0: That's clear, sir. Thank you. And we are going to keep operations on FE Ops. That was a dispatch error.
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3: Cross streets are Howell Road and Highway 94 South. Respond on SAOPS. 8924. Traumatic injury. At Howell Road and Highway 94 South. Cross streets are Howell Road and Highway 94.
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2: 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Changing. Patient not alert. At Howell Road and Highway 94 South. Cross streets are Howell Road and Highway 94 South. Respond on Fayot. 1204. 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

units responding to Howell Road and Highway 94 South. The 65-year-old male advised he fainted and fell off his bike. He does have an injury, a head injury. The patient is now becoming more alert and more aware of his surroundings. We're going to be located near trail marker 60. Medic 211 responding, 537 Lexington Landing Drive. 96-year-old female, so she's not complaining of any injuries. She does have a history of osteoporosis.

Mavic 421. Full unknown status. At 33, North Kern Drive. Cross streets are Veterans Memorial Parkway. Mavic 421. Full unknown status. At 33, North Kern Drive. Cross streets are Veterans Memorial Parkway. 1208.

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0: 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At 3005, Valley Ridge Drive,
1: Cross
0: Street, Sir McClay Road, 1213. 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

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Full unknown status. At 1505, South Old Highway 94 Unit 401. Cross streets are Sherman Drive. 9457. Full unknown status. At 1505, South Old Highway 94. Unit 401. Cross streets are Sherman Drive. 1214.

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1: 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She advised her hands to attention to get out of that.
0: Warren County Ambulance.
1: 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She thinks her ribs might be broken.
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1: 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Are you going to be responding still, or should I show you in service? 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
1: 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Is 8618 on scene with you as well?
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Medic 321 responding to Delmar Gardens of Fallon at 768, South Highway 364. The patient's daughter is the one that called us in. So 65-year-old female, she advised she needed an assistance into the vehicle. She's going to be waiting for you. She's located in the hallway. If you just come to the front. 241, Jazz Clay 33. 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

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Sick case. At 3602, St. Alban Drive. Cross streets are Elman Road. 1227.

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Fall possibly dangerous. At Puntman Parkway and Lindbrook Drive. 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

0: 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Abdominal pain. At 3633, Time Drive. 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At 3633, Time Drive. 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

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Constipated, complaining of severe belly pain.

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Medic 242 and 9542. 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

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Residential structure fire. At 3, Savannah Court. Cross Street Sir North Hillview Drive. Respond on FE TAC 64. 96.10, Medic 121, 95.06, 95.24, 95.34, 87.12, 95.14, 87.24, and 95.54. Residential structure fire. At 3, Savannah Court. Cross Street Sir North Hillview Drive. Respond on FE TAC 64. 1305. Medic 231. Fall not dangerous. Coles 200men. At 4000, Center Point South. Cross Street Sir 200men Road. Medic 231. Fall not dangerous. Coles 200men. At 4000, Center Point South. Cross Street Sir 200men Road. 1306.

0: Medic 242, 9542 responding to St. Peter's Post Acute Assisted Living at 5400 Executive Center Parkway, room 108, for a 91-year-old female. She's having back pain and difficulty breathing. No relief with pain meds. Medic 231 responding to calls off of Jungerman, 400 Central Point. 71-year-old female, she fell out front and possibly has a hip injury. She's been relocated to inside the building.
1: 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Cross streets are Madonna Drive and Wheaton Drive. 9417, sick case, Wheaton Estates, at 1212 South Wheaton Drive.
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0: 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I got a small two-story single family. 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
1: 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Fire appears to be out. Advise all incoming except for one to continue. Correction. 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All other disregard. 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

9417 responding, 1212 South Wheaton Drive for a 92-year-old female, general weakness and dizziness, as she's unable to get out of her chair.

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1: 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A fire is confirmed to be out at this time.

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Fall possibly dangerous. 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

Medic 241 arriving on scene 170, turn very close, Unit B Boston. A 57-year-old female, she fell, she broke her left leg, she is home alone, the bone is sticking out. 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Patient is conscious and alert, crying, PD is enough.

Medic 412 responding, 1620 Country Springs Drive, for a 92-year-old male, complaining of lower left abdominal pain. Advised he does feel like he could faint. He is having issues urinating as well.

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Level 3 transfer. St. Joseph, St. Charles. At 300. First Capital Drive, Unit 659. Cross streets are South 2nd Street and South 3rd Street. 1321.

Medic 121, Sitka Saltbird LOC, at 3247, Salt River Road Unit Spot 34. Cross streets are Highway C and Main Street. Medic 121, Sitka Saltbird LOC, at 3247, Salt River Road, Unit Spot 34. Cross streets are Highway C and Main Street. 1326.

0: 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Fall possibly dangerous.
1: Medic 121 responding, 3247 Salt River Road. Be located near Block 34. Police don't see an advice received. And an elderly female, she was found roaming the parking lot, very confused and does not know where she is.
0: 1327.
1: 412, Prairie, sir.

Medic 211 responding, 705 Sterling Terrace Court for a 62-year-old male. He slipped and fell down approximately 2 steps attempting to get into his pool. He did hit his head on the concrete. Patient is conscious and alert.

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1: Ninety-4-10 and medic 261, unconscious breathing, at 814 Spring Avenue, cross streets are West Clay. 94-10 and medic 261, unconscious breathing, at 814 Spring Avenue, cross streets are West Clay. 1334

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Unconscious breathing. At 814, Spring Avenue. 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Unconscious breathing. At 814, Spring Avenue. Cross streets are West Clay. 1335.

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We are now starting CPR operations. We're going to be moved to FETAC 64. Units responding 814 Spring Avenue. CPR in progress, switching operations to FETAC 64. Mm-hmm.

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Me for a 63-year-old female is unconscious. CPR on progress at this time.

is en route to 814 Spring Avenue. Be advised, there is a history of overdose with a female of similar age at this address, possibly one of the same.

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At 3850, Millstone Parkway Unit 5N. 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Chest pain not alert. 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At 3850, Millstone Parkway. Units 5N. 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

9467, 9435, responding to TNT Crest, 3850 Millstone Parkway. He's a side entrance. A 31-year-old male, having chest pain, shortness of breath. He's reported those out of it. There's no aspirin on scene.

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0: Medic 132. Sick case. Police request stage Cherrywood Park Highway K. At 9, Red Cedar Park Court. Cross streets are South Red Cedar Park Drive. Medic 132. Sick case. Police request stage Cherrywood Park Highway K. At 9, Red Cedar
1: Park Court. Kind of Medic 132. Just checking this
0: cross streets are South Red Cedar Park Drive. 1351.

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Medic 132, responding to stage number 9, Red Cedar Park Court. O'Fallon PD is en route for a check of well-being on an elderly female. Third party reported she's highly intoxicated. Caller also stated that she was suicidal yesterday. And police request you stage only at the moment.

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At 3340, Elman Road, Unit 207. Cross streets are Harry S. Truman Boulevard. 9457. Fall possibly dangerous. Boulevard Senior Assisted Living. At 3340, Elman Road. Unit 207. Cross streets are Harry S. Truman Boulevard. 1407.

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0: .242, that's clear. You can show us responding on it.
1: That's clear. I'll show .242 responding. .9457, you'll be clear to disregard.

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0: 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She fell and hit her head. 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

0: 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A 68-year-old male, he's fallen 3 times since approximately 1345. He has hit his head, and your patient is on blood thinners.
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Medic 131 and 9514. Seizure. At 1686, Kaku Court. Cross streets are below Wood Drive. 1419. And 8914. Outside fire. At 1310, Highway D. Cross streets are Old Highway D and Capone Osage Road. 8934 and 8914. Outside fire. At 1310, Highway D. Cross streets are Old Highway D and Capone Osage Road. 1419.

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0: 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Be a motor vehicle accident, unknown injuries, gray Genesis and a silver SUV, not blocking, PDs and routes.
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1: Show us on scene on the overpass. We have two vehicles involved. Looks minor. Can be out investigating.
0: That's clear. Located on the overpass, two vehicles. Appears minor. Investigating.

0: Units responding 1310 Highway D Delta. We are now public service again with the original caller stated that there are explosions coming from the dumpster at this time. Still contained in the dumpster.
1: County from 9844. We have no need for transport at this time. It'll be not injury. You can disregard SCAD.
0: 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Medic 806, you are clear to disregard. 806, you are clear to disregard.
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1: 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Of Ridge,
2: the Boulevard, Senior Living at 3330 Elm Road, Unit 1017, Cross Street for Harry S. Truman Boulevard. 1431.

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2: 242, on scene, all of the units responding. 3330, Elman Road, Unit 1017, 91-year-old female, weakness, yellow skin. Patient reported was not alert, was not with the patient. 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

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Cross streets are PR Hughes Boulevard. 9114 and Medic 111. 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Crossings Village. At 1160, Villa Flora Drive. Cross streets are PR Hughes Boulevard. 1441. And 9815. Vehicle fire. Southbound Highway 61 south of Points Prairie. At 902, 1100 Highway 61 south. Cross streets are Highway 61 SW Service Road and Ferris County Road. 9824 and 9815. Vehicle fire. Southbound Highway 61 south of Points Prairie. At 902, 1100 Highway 61 South. Cross streets are Highway 61 SW Service Road and Ferris County Road. 1441.

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0: 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Cross streets of Freedom's Road and South River Road. 1446.
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2: 9824, that's clear. One vehicle just south of Point Prairie. You can handle 15, you're clear to disregard.
3: Highway D, Commander County, fires out.
2: Okay.
3: Fire out. 450 responding, 21 Green Hill Drive for a 51-year-old male reported as in and out of consciousness. He's having chest and back pain. He has cardiac history, stroke history, history of seizures. Requesting transfer to Washington. U. 9815, will you clear the UK disregard? Medic 211 responding to Family Arena, 2002 Arena Parkway. Your patient's going to be at Gate 2. Gate 2. PD is on scene. It's a 61-year-old female. She had originally advised that she was not feeling well, felt like she was going to pass out. PD is now advising that this could quite possibly be an overdose, maybe fentanyl exposure. Two there, Mona, have you also responding to the Family Arena? Your patient's going to be located at Gate 1 for a 65-year-old female. She has tripped and fallen, possibly dislocated her left hip.
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2: 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County for Medic 111, status clear, priority 3. I was clear on priority 3.

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0: Medic 321 responding for Weldon Spring Road and Crusher Drive. A lost elderly female, she fell in the intersection. She was confused. It appears they relocated to 4101 Crusher Drive. The Hustler Conveyor Company. I advise she does not know where she is. Okay, he is in route with you.

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Fall possibly dangerous. 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Cross streets are South Outer 364. 1520.

Medic 341 responding to the Delmar Gardens at 7068 South Highway 364. An 80-year-old female suggests she tripped and fell walking into the building. She does have a cut on her head. Bleeding is being controlled at this time. She's located at the main entrance near the front doors.

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0: Yeah, I mean, 321 is going to be delayed.
1: 321 delayed. Medic 121, 9662, responding to stage 835 Harding Street. And police request you stage only at this time. I have a 10-year-old male, he's a foster child. His IC is triggered and throwing chairs.

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Residential CO alarm. Oxford Crossing. At 3724, Alsney Drive. Cross streets are muted. 9542. Residential CO alarm. Oxford Crossing. At 3724, Alsney Drive. Cross streets are muted. 1602.

0: 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They have a reading of 52 parts per million.
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2: 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Cross Street, Sergeant Durbin Road. 1604.

1942-4195, 34 responding. Number one, Coach Court. We have a 67-year-old female. She's got an elevated heart rate reading 106, abnormal breathing. She's also now complaining of some slight chest pain. No cardiac history. Baby has from protocol solid.

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2: Medic 321 and 9630, suspected stroke, Del Mar Gardens O'Fallon, at 7068, South Outer 364 Unit 722A, cross streets of South Outer 364. Medic 321 and 9630, suspected stroke, Del Mar Gardens, O'Fallon, at 7068, South Outer 364. Unit 722A, cross streets of South Outer 364, 1608.

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1: 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A 95-year-old female advising left arm and leg numbness. 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

Medic 421-9214 responding at 815 Bluff Brook Drive for a 71-year-old male who has had two back surgeries in the last couple weeks. Was released from DePaul on 531. He's now having back pain and he's unable to ambulate at all.

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A known medical emergency, life in question. At Highway P and Par Road. Cross streets or Highway P and Par Road. 9824, medic for 11, and 9640. A known medical emergency, life in question. At Highway P and Par Road. Cross streets or Highway P and Par Road. 1625.

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Car drives older model red Ford Ranger. The white male drove off the roadway. He appeared to be slumped at the wheel. PD is arriving on scene as we speak.

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1: 321, Unit to Sunning Highway PM Par Road, Crow PD, we are now clear to disregard. Crow PD, you are clear to disregard.

Medic 806. Level 3 transfer. St. Joseph, St. Charles. At 300. First Capital Drive, Unit 649. Cross streets are South 2nd Street and South 3rd Street. 1632.

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Changing, patient not alert. Civilian number 6, at 0, Quail Ridge Park Trail. Cross streets are 9854, medic 412, and 9640. Changing, patient not alert. Civilian number 6, at 0, Quail Ridge Park Trail. Cross streets are 1641. Medic 121 and 9524. Seizures Delta. Menards. At 151, Spencer Road. Cross streets are Mexico Road. Medic 121 and 9524. Seizures Delta. Menards. At 151, Spencer Road. Cross streets are Mexico Road. 1641.

is responding to Quail Ridge Park Trail. Vision's going to be located near Pavilion Number 6. 17-year-old male. He fainted. He's now awake and breathing, however not alert. Reported as pale in color.

Medic 121, Knight 524 responding to Menards at 151 Spencer Road. Caller was not with the patient. Advised she should be located near the front of the store. Unknown age female. Believe she was about to have a seizure due to a device she has on her body.

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1: 121 status clear 33, 95, 24, you are clear to return.

0: 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A known medical emergency.
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2: 321, delay.
0: At 45, Honey Locust Lane Unit Dining. Cross streets are Prawley Lane. Medic 211, 9606, and 9450. A known medical emergency. Life in question. Lake St. Charles Retirement. At 45, Honey Locust Lane. Unit Dining. Cross streets are Prawley Lane. 1651,

0: 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Vision is not choking. She is fine at this time, and we are clear to disregard. Again, Lake St. Charles Retirement, we are now clear to disregard.
1: 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At 7275, Highway M, Unit 214. 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Sunterra Springs of Darden Prairie. At 7275, Highway N. Unit 214. 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

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He has an infected wound drain in his left leg.

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Overdose arrest. At 2000, Briarage Drive. Cross streets are Paul Runnott. 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
0: That's negative, sir. You are not closer.
2: Okay.
0: Unit responding 2000 Briar Ridge Drive. It's going to be off of Paul Renaud. It's a 16-year-old female. She overdosed on an antidepressant medication. PD is also responding. Her parents are panicking. They are screaming at each other. There is no Narcan available. The female is twitching, possibly having a seizure now.

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2: 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Hawks Landing Drive. Cross streets are LSL Boulevard. Medic for 11. Citizen assist. At 2204. Hawks Landing Drive. Cross streets are LSL Boulevard. 1708.
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Fire move up. FD Monarch S05. At 155, Long Road. Cross streets are driveway House 5 and Edison Avenue. 8744. Fire move up. FD Monarch S05. At 155, Long Road. Cross streets are driveway House 5 and Edison Avenue. 1718.

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1: That's clear, 411 in service. I'll show you closer to the call and responding.

Medic 341, you are clear to disregard. Medic 341, you are clear to disregard. 411 will now be closer. 411 and 9844 responding. 89, knowledge court. We have a 63-year-old male. He started zoning out and leaning out of his chair. Patient reported as conscious and breathing. There was no test evidence of the stroke during diagnostic. Symptoms started 1725.

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Fall not dangerous. At 829, Emerald Place Drive. Cross streets are Westwood Drive. Medic 311. Fall not dangerous. At 829, Emerald Place Drive. Cross streets are Westwood Drive. 1743.

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It's an 83-year-old female. 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

0: 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Medic 351. Abdominal pain. Mobile on the run, Bryan Road. At 879, Bryan Road. Cross streets on Bryan Road off ramp and Veterans Memorial Parkway. Medic 351. Abdominal pain. Mobile on the run, Bryan Road. At 879, Bryan Road. Cross streets on Bryan Road off ramp and Veterans Memorial Parkway. 1752.
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She was

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Fire move up. Lincoln County Fire Station 1. At 700 East Cherry Street. Cross streets are Highway 61 S. 9824. Fire move up. Lincoln County Fire Station 1. At 700 East Cherry Street. Cross streets are Highway 61 S. 1758.

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2: 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At 3801, McClay Road, Unit 117B. Cross Street, Sergeant Durbin Road. Medic 231 and 9620. 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Acute onset priority symptom. McClay Senior Care. At 3801, McClay Road. Unit 117B. Cross Street, Sergeant Durbin Road. 1802.

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Your patient's in room 117, D-Boy. Use the main entrance. It is a 70-year-old female. She's lethargic. She's having a cognitive decline.

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0: And it's 2:11, we find number 7, Bellray Court, in the apartment, Jay John. A 24-year-old female, she's having some abdominal pain.
1: 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Stroke not alert. At 12, West Winds Drive. Cross streets are 4 Winds Drive. 9514, and medic 131. Stroke not alert. At 12, West Winds Drive. Cross streets are 4 Winds Drive. 1825.

0: And if I'm 395, 14 is sign number 12, West Wind Drive, Major Street of Salt Lake. So 34-year-old male is having some slurred speech. The caller is advising that his symptoms started at 18:15. He's red, sweaty. Apparently he's holding his chest, however, he is denying having any chest pain or difficulty breathing. He has some altered LOC. The caller is advising that the patient does take some Zofran.
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Cross streets are North Randolph Street. 9440 and 9417. A known medical emergency. Life in question. Fox Hill Apartments. At 5101 Fox Chase Drive. Cross streets are North Randolph Street. 1843. A known medical emergency. Life in question. Fox Hill Apartments. At 5101 Fox Chase Drive. Cross streets are North Randolph Street. 9406. A known medical emergency. Life in question. Fox Hill Apartments. At 5101 Fox Chase Drive. Cross streets are North Randolph Street. 1844. 261. Sick case. Fox Hill Apartment. At 1206 Fox Chase Drive. Cross streets are North Randolph Street and North Randolph Street. Medic 261. Sick case. Fox Hill Apartment. At 1206 Fox Chase Drive. Cross streets are North Randolph Street and North Randolph Street. 1844.

And it's 261 responding, 406, Fox Chase Drive in the Fox Hill Apartments. It's a 72-year-old male. He's feeling a little dizzy. He just wants to be checked out.

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9680. 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Request BC respond on the quiet Mill Pond Apartments. At 1101, Mill Pond Circle Unit outside. 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Request BC respond on the quiet Mill Pond Apartments. At 1101, Mill Pond Circle. 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Cross streets or Highway K. 1852.

But I thought 3296 would be fun. I live in a one mill pond circle. In the mill pond apartments. It was 60 SML. She's just wanting to be checked out for her VP. She wanted her VP to be checked out. OPV is responding. She's going to be located outside.